lovely Jennifer Warnes, and I've had the time of my life. On Totally Awesome 80s, we're putting the spotlight on artists with birthdays in the month of October. We're up to October 3rd now. A Rock and Roll Hall of Famer is a member of Fleetwood Mac, Lindsey Buckingham. Now, in addition to his work with Fleetwood Mac, he also released several solo albums and live albums, too. And in 2011, Rolling Stone ranked him at number 100 of the 100 greatest guitarists of all time. Here's Lindsey Buckingham with Holiday Road.

There are the Jets, Make It Real. Totally awesome 80s. Birthday artist, here we go up to October 4th now. Chris Lowe, half of the duo The Pet Shop Boys. Chris played trombone and piano as a kid. And when on stage, he became known for standing completely still while playing keyboards. Here are The Pet Shop Boys with Opportunities.

0: that's usually the Undertaker, isn't it? Oh, you meant... Oh, okay, I'm sorry. Pet Shop Boys and opportunities. Let's make lots of money on Totally Awesome 80s. I'm Kent Jones. Let's take our 80s quiz.
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5: Your AccuWeather forecast. Tonight will start clear, but will become cloudier later on with a low of 51. Tomorrow will bring mostly cloudy skies and cooler temperatures, reaching a high of 62. Tomorrow night will remain mostly cloudy with a low of 53. As for Monday, expect intervals of sunshine amidst cloudy periods and a high of 66. Tuesday will be sunny with a high of 64. Wednesday, we'll see a mix of sun and clouds with a high of 69. For AccuWeather, I'm meteorologist Jason Caterina.
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0: Down Under, it's Men at Work, totally awesome 80s. Our 80s quiz takes us to 1984. The movie Gremlins premiered that year, and it featured a now famous actor and comedian as the voice of Gizmo. Who was it? It was Howie Mandel. And he did it again, of course, in Gremlins 2, The New Batch, in 1990.
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0: 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Blue Oyster called us in from 1981 and burning for you.

awesome 80s and burning for you. I'm Kent Jones. We're celebrating October birthday artists. We're up to October 5th with Harold Faltermeyer, a man who started playing piano at the age of 6 and trained in classical piano. He went on to be a session musician as well as an arranger and producer for several big-name stars. He also wrote the Top Gun anthem and this song, the Axel F. theme from Beverly Hills Cop.

0: with Cyndi Lauper. And coming up in a few minutes, Janet Jackson, plus our next birthday artist, Kevin Cronin from REO Speedwagon.
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there, Janet Jackson on Totally Awesome 80s. Another birthday artist for you, this time October 6th, it's Kevin Cronin from REO Speedwagon. He said that when touring, they play for free but get paid for the traveling. That's how much fun he had. He wrote or co-wrote many of the group's hit songs.

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1: Totally Awesome 80s. Hi, Ken Jones here. This is the place where all the great 80s music lives, on Totally Awesome 80s. On the way for you this hour, Cool and the Gang, A Flock of Seagulls. We'll hear from Wham. Plus, we continue our spotlight on the artists that have birthdays in the month of October. Lots of great artists and lots of great hits. Let's kick

0: 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And thanks for calling my request line at 877-80s-RADIO. I always like to hear what you want to hear. So let's go to that phone right now. Hi, who's this?
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0: And what can I play for you, Haley?
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Journey, one of the very best Don't Stop Believin' on Totally Awesome 80s. 80s Timeline. And Journey happens to be in our timeline, too, as we look at October of 1981. Their Who's Crying Now was peaking at number 4 on the singles chart that month. The Kinks were playing at New York's Madison Square Garden for the very first time. And Bob Dylan began his Shot of Love tour at the Milwaukee Auditorium. Rod Stewart was singing Young Turks on Saturday Night Live. He also sang duets with Tina Turner on that.

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4: Your AccuWeather forecast tonight will start clear but will become cloudier later on with a low of 51. Tomorrow will bring mostly cloudy skies and cooler temperatures reaching a high of 62. Tomorrow night will remain mostly cloudy with a low of 53. As for Monday, expect intervals of sunshine amidst cloudy periods and a high of 66. Tuesday will be sunny with a high of 64. Wednesday, we'll see a mix of sun and clouds with a high of 69. For AccuWeather, I'm meteorologist Jason Caterina.
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It's a flock of seagulls and I ran on Totally Awesome 80s. I'm Kent Jones. October birthday artist. We couldn't let October 9th go by without mentioning John Lennon, who along with Paul McCartney is considered one of the most influential and successful songwriting teams of the 20th century. He's been part of 27 number one hits in

That's true. And that's Milli Vanilli on Totally Awesome 80s. Birthday artist for the month of October. On the 11th, it's Daryl Hall of Hall & Oates, born in Pottstown, Pennsylvania, not far from Philadelphia. He was a paper boy and then a waiter and then started recording in high school. He majored in music at Temple University and started working with Smokey Robinson and the Temptations, among others. Well, he and John Oates got together in 1966.

0: Jones. This is Totally Awesome 80s. I have Wham coming up in just a few minutes, and our next birthday artist with a song from his landmark album from 86.
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That careless whisper, it'll get you in trouble every time. 1985, the year for Wham! On Totally Awesome 80s. Birthday artist for October. In 2011, this artist performed the Sound of Silence at the 9/11 Memorial. He's Paul Simon.

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1: 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Thank you for joining me. On the way for you, Madonna and U2. The forecast even calls for the Weather Girls. 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Let's kick it off with Huey Lewis.

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birthdays on Totally Awesome 80s. Here's Justin Haywood of the Moody Blues. He got hooked up with the group by answering an ad in Melody Maker magazine placed by Eric Burden of the Animals. Well, Eric passed on Justin's tape and letter and gave them instead to Mike Pintner of the Moody Blues. Justin was chosen to replace Denny Lane, and the rest is history. He wrote and sang many of the group's hits, including the

happen to mention that the forecast called for the weather girls? Here they are, and it's raining men.

Beatles, It's Raining Men, totally awesome 80s. Got another birthday artist for you. This one born on October 14th, Thomas Dolby. His Golden Age of Wireless album was released and re-released 5 times, each with a different lineup of songs or various mixes. This song wasn't even on the original release, but was included after it was first

0: Thomas Dolby on Totally Awesome 80s. Love it. Let's take a quiz now. 80s quiz. And this time the topic is television. Take it to 1986. NBC debuted a series featuring the law firm of McKinsey, Brockman, Cheney, and Cusack. Name that show. All right. We'll tell you the answer in just a few minutes. You two coming up and Dan Hartman.
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4: Your AccuWeather forecast. Tonight will start clear, but will become cloudier later on with a low of 51. Tomorrow will bring mostly cloudy skies and cooler temperatures, reaching a high of 62. Tomorrow night will remain mostly cloudy with a low of 53. As for Monday, expect intervals of sunshine amidst cloudy periods and a high of 66. Tuesday will be sunny with a high of 64. Wednesday, we'll see a mix of sun and clouds with a high of 69. For AccuWeather, I'm meteorologist Jason Caterina.
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Still haven't found what I'm looking for. It's you two, totally awesome 80s. Hopefully you found the answer you're looking for in our 80s quiz. 1986 was the year that NBC debuted a series featuring the law firm of McKinsey, Brockman, Cheney, and Cusack. Name that show. It was L.A. Law. And it ran from 1986 to 1994. Starred Harry Hamlin, Susan Day, Corbin Burnson, Jimmy Smits, Jill Eikenberry, and many others. It averaged over 14 million viewers each season. You're on Totally Awesome 80s with Dan Hartman.

Chapman, and I Can Dream About You. It's totally awesome 80s. I'm Kent Jones. Thanks for joining me as we pay tribute to the artists that have birthdays in the month of October. Krista Berg's birthday is on the 15th. His most famous song was inspired by the time that he met his wife, Diane. He noticed her across the room in a nightclub, and he said he was surprised at how many men can't remember what their wives were wearing when they first met. The most important person in his life is the

0: 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On the way here, Madonna and our next birthday artist, a rock and roller who became an Elvis Presley fan after watching him on the set of one of his movies. Coming up.
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awesome 80s. That's from 1986. I'm Kent Jones, birthday artist in the month of October in the spotlight here. Sad to have lost this man, Tom Petty, born in Gainesville, Florida. You know, he became an Elvis Presley fan when his uncle, a film crew member, invited him on the set to watch the filming of a scene for Elvis's film, Follow That Dream. Well, not long after, he traded his slingshot for a box of Elvis records. Went into rock and roll, and here he is with the Heartbreakers from 1980. Don't Do Me Like That.

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1: Welcome to more of the great pop, rock, and party hits of the 80s, the best music of the decade, right here on Totally Awesome 80s. I'm Kent Jones. This week, we're putting in the spotlight the artists that have birthdays in the month of October. Lots of great artists, lots of great music, and it's

The incomparable Whitney Houston out of 87, and I Want to Dance with Somebody. Totally awesome 80s. Let's get back into our birthday list here. A lot of birthday artists in the month of October. On the 21st, Charlotte Caffey of the Go-Go's, born in Santa Monica, California. And as a guitarist in the Go-Go's, she wrote their biggest hit, a gold record, We Got the

with Richard Marx on Totally Awesome 80s. Birthday artists in the spotlight this week for the month of October. On the 21st, Steve Lukather of Toto. You know, when he was 19, he and his friends David Paich and Jeff Porcaro formed Toto. That was in 1976, and they stayed together until 2008. And in addition to his work with the group, he also has credits as a composer, arranger, and session guitarist on more than 1,500 albums for a long list of superstar artists. Steve Lukather with Rosanna.

0: Rosanna, which, by the way, was named after Steve Lukather's girlfriend at the time, Rosanna Arquette. Here on Totally Awesome 80s, we have Bob Seger coming up and a birthday artist who learned accordion at the age of 6 because his parents thought it would revolutionize rock and roll.
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4: Your AccuWeather forecast. Tonight will start clear but will become cloudier later on with a low of 51. Tomorrow will bring mostly cloudy skies and cooler temperatures, reaching a high of 62. Tomorrow night will remain mostly cloudy with a low of 53. As for Monday, expect intervals of sunshine amidst cloudy periods and a high of 66. Tuesday will be sunny with a high of 64. Wednesday will see a mix of sun and clouds with a high of 69. For AccuWeather, I'm meteorologist Jason Caterina.
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Seeger from 86 and Like a Rock on Totally Awesome 80s. All right, what about this guy that started learning accordion at the age of 6 because his parents believed it would revolutionize rock and roll? He's Weird Al Yankovic. Now, his parents bought the lessons from a traveling salesman representing a local music school. He learned accordion and then later met Dr. Demento at his high school and gave him a tape of his parody songs. That was the beginning of a long career of comedy for Weird Al. This was his biggest hit in the 80s, the parody of Michael Jackson's Beat It. Here's Eat It.

Featuring the birthday artist, now John Anderson of Yes. He co-founded the group in the late 60s and stayed with them until 1980, but then rejoined them in 83 when their most successful album, 90125, was produced. He co-wrote this song, which became their only number one hit. Here's John Anderson and Yes with Owner of a Lonely Heart.

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That is the Alan Parsons Project. The song is Time. Totally awesome 80s. Got another birthday artist to celebrate here. Her name is Grace Barnett Wing, born in Evanston, Illinois. She was a model in San Francisco in the early 60s. And then after seeing the Beatles and Jefferson Airplane perform, she decided that would be more fun and profitable. So she and her husband formed a band called The Great Society. Later, she would be asked to join the Airplane to replace their singer who had left to start a family. And the rest is history for Grace Slick with Starship, and we built

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Well, that's our salute to the birthday artists in the month of October on Totally Awesome 80s. I hope you've enjoyed it. 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
7: Weather. Your AccuWeather forecast. Overnight, expect the cloud cover to gradually increase with a low of 50. Moving into Sunday, it will be mostly cloudy and cooler with a high of 60. Sunday night, skies will remain mostly cloudy before clearing later on, and the temperature will dip to 53. As we head into Monday, anticipate intervals of clouds mixed with sunshine and a high of 66. Tuesday will bring plenty of sunshine with a high of 64. Midweek on Wednesday, expect a mix of sun and clouds with a high of 69. For AccuWeather, I'm meteorologist Jason Catarina. WBZ.

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8: Your AccuWeather forecast. Overnight, expect the cloud cover to gradually increase with a low of 50. Moving into Sunday, it will be mostly cloudy and cooler with a high of 60. Sunday night, skies will remain mostly cloudy before clearing later on, and the temperature will dip to 53. As we head into Monday, anticipate intervals of clouds mixed with sunshine and a high of 66. Tuesday will bring plenty of sunshine with a high of 64. Midweek on Wednesday, expect a mix of sun and clouds with a high of 69. For AccuWeather, I'm meteorologist Jason Caterina.

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8: Your AccuWeather forecast. Overnight, expect the cloud cover to gradually increase with a low of 50. Moving into Sunday, it will be mostly cloudy and cooler with a high of 60. Sunday night, skies will remain mostly cloudy before clearing later on, and the temperature will dip to 53. As we head into Monday, anticipate intervals of clouds mixed with sunshine and a high of 66. Tuesday will bring plenty of sunshine with a high of 64. Midweek on Wednesday, expect a mix of sun and clouds with a high of 69. For AccuWeather, I'm meteorologist Jason Caterina.

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6: Weather. Your AccuWeather forecast. Overnight, expect the cloud cover to gradually increase with a low of 50. Moving into Sunday, it will be mostly cloudy and cooler with a high of 60. Sunday night, skies will remain mostly cloudy before clearing later on, and the temperature will dip to 53. As we head into Monday, anticipate intervals of clouds mixed with sunshine and a high of 66. Tuesday will bring plenty of sunshine with a high of 64. Midweek on Wednesday, expect a mix of sun and clouds with a high of 69. For AccuWeather, I'm meteorologist Jason Caterina.

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1: News. I'm Deborah Valentine. Search and rescue continues after a medevac flight from Bermuda to Logan International Airport in Boston dropped off the radar off Nantucket Island. Fox's Marion Rafferty.
2: The plane plummeted from 24,000 feet to 11,000 feet in just 3 minutes.
1: Six people were aboard. The Coast Guard confirms spotting a debris field. President Donald Trump speaking on the administration's record-setting numbers at a rally held in Ohio ahead of the midterms.
3: It was just announced that under Republican leadership, incomes for hardworking Americans have soared to the highest level ever recorded.
1: The president aiming to boost the Ohio candidacies of U.S. Senator John Husted and gubernatorial candidate Vivek Ramaswamy 1 month ahead of the midterm elections. 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
4: Clear skies today with a high of 62. My name is Griffin Brown, and this is your backyard broadcasting news. State police are looking for a Millersburg man accused of pressuring a teenage girl to send sexually explicit images and videos. Investigators say 32-year-old Dustin Matthew Sandifer communicated with the 15-year-old through Snapchat and allegedly continued pressuring her after she expressed concern. Police say a forensic examination of Sandifer's phone uncovered explicit material involving the victim. He faces 15 charges, including child sexual abuse material, sexual extortion, and unlawful contact with a minor. A warrant has been issued for his arrest. Lycoming County Commissioners have approved a pilot program partnering with the Lycoming Regional Police Department to help support 911 radio dispatch operations. Public Safety Director Forrest Rothschild says the program could reduce overtime and contracted staffing costs, which currently total nearly $15,000 a month. Regional police officers will assist with radio dispatch, but will not handle 911 calls, emergency medical dispatch, or fire and EMS dispatch. The program will be evaluated after 60 days, with officials hoping it could become a model for other regional agencies. Williamsport City Council has received a single bid to purchase the city's condemned City Hall building at 245 West 4th Street. JBAS Realty offered $455,000 for the historic property. That's more than $100,000 less than a previous offer made by the company about 3 years ago. The developers have proposed preserving the 1888 building,

Classic Hits 93.3 WBZD. And how's it going, Julie here? Good morning. It is Sunday, October 4th today, the 277th day of the year, leaving 88 days left in 2026. Julie, I got a mimosa. What's left? Here's Dead or Alive.

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So let's fix that right now. 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

0: Bruce Hornsby in the range, the way it is on 93.3 WBZD. Well, again, hello, hello. How you feeling this morning? Are you good? Are you awake yet? Yeah, that's a better question because I for sure am not yet. I've had a few sips of my energy drink, so just kind of waiting for that to kick in. And sooner rather than later, please. But also, I've had some good music this morning to get me pumping, and hopefully it's doing the same for you. Let's see, coming up after the break, we'll hear from Men at Work, Don McLean, Madonna. So stick around for that. Your fun holidays for the day on this Sunday, October 4th as well. And your weather, yeah, looking pretty cloudy, but we'll make the most of it, won't we? Details on that forecast next. Woo!
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6: Weather. Your AccuWeather forecast. Today will be mostly cloudy and cooler with a high of 60. Tonight, expect mostly cloudy skies with the possibility of patchy fog later, reducing visibility before clearing. The low will be around 53. Tomorrow will bring breezy conditions at times along with intervals of clouds and sunshine. Temperatures will rise to a high of 66. On Tuesday, you can anticipate plenty of sunshine and a high of 64. Wednesday will be a mix of sun and clouds with a high of 69. Thursday is expected to be partly sunny and pleasant with a high of 73. For AccuWeather, I'm meteorologist Joe Lundberg. WBZ.

0: Minute Work. It's a mistake. 93.3 WBZD. Well, no mistake here. We are headed to Vegas. Well, figuratively, that is, of course. I'm not headed to Las Vegas anytime soon, but we could dream a little, right? Well, speaking of which, this afternoon at 2, NASCAR Cup Racing is headed there, the Las Vegas Motor Speedway, for the South Point 400. And lucky for you, you can transport yourself right there because we got all NASCAR action all season long over on our sister station, Twin Valleys Talk Radio Network. 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

0: and local. We are your go-to station for everything going on in the Susquehanna Valley. 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And well, speaking of which, how's this for something fun to do today? Step back in time and bring the entire family out to the Buffalo Valley Antique Machinery Association Fall Show. 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
1: I'm Deborah Valentine. President Trump speaking to a crowd of supporters in Ohio during his midterm campaign swing. The president encouraging voters to maintain GOP majorities in Congress.
2: Radical left Democrats handed us the dark age of America, but we will quickly turn it into, and we already have, what we've done in a little more than a year and a half is incredible. We're the hottest country anywhere in the world.
1: Democrats touting spiking inflation in their midterm campaigning. The U.S. Marine arrested in Japan on suspicion of murder. Fox's Marion Rafferty reports Lance Corporal Devin Jacob Ballard suspected of killing a 39-year-old Japanese woman and stealing her belongings from an Okinawan hotel.
3: CCTV reportedly shows the suspect entering with the woman, then leaving with her belongings.
1: He denies the allegations. The U.S. Embassy is aware of the arrest. 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
4: Clear skies with a high of 62. My name's Griffin Brown, and this is your backyard broadcasting news. A Lycoming County judge has refused to throw out a child rape case despite finding negligence in the police investigation. Judge Ryan Tira ruled that a nearly five-year delay by Williamsport police did not prevent 61-year-old Edward Darnell Mayo of Jersey Shore from receiving a fair trial. The case began with a 2019 Childline complaint involving a seven-year-old. An investigator later acknowledged that the case fell through the cracks. Mayo also faces a separate pending case involving allegations from 2024. A major dam improvement project is now complete in Lycoming County. Officials marked the completion of a rehabilitated Frank E. Heller Dam spillway in Armstrong Township. The project received more than $1.1 million in FEMA funding through a high-hazard dam grant program. The spillway, originally built in 1975, helps protect the Williamsport Municipal Water Authority's supply system and reduces flood risk downstream. The authority serves about 51,000 customers. A top Federal Reserve official visited Pennsylvania College of Technology in Williamsport Friday, highlighting the school's role in workforce development. Philadelphia Fed Representative Anna Paulson toured labs, met with business leaders, and praised the college for training students for in-demand jobs. Paulson said employers continue to struggle to find skilled workers while also dealing with rising costs. Penn College officials say that about 98% of students are placed after graduation, helping connect regional businesses with the workforce that they need. A charity golf tournament in Wellsboro raised $28,000 to support children and families facing serious medical challenges. 30 teams took part in the 7th annual Tri-County REC and Tri-Co Connections tournaments at Tioga Golf Course. Proceeds were split between Cali Cares and Kids Can't Fight Cancer Alone, with each receiving $14,000. Since the tournament began in 2020, organizers say it has raised more than $162,000 for regional causes and families in need. And in sports, for college football, Lock Haven won a homecoming thriller Saturday, beating Clarion 38-35. Caden Bauer kicked a 37-yard field goal as time expired, while Robert Footman Jr. threw for more than 350 yards. And in NASCAR, NASCAR heads to Las Vegas Motor Speedway today, with the race set for 5:30. Denny Hamlin starts on the pole.

0: alongside Ty Gibbs. Christopher Bell, Chase Briscoe, and Tyler Reddick round out the top five on the starting grid. I'm Griffin Brown, and that was your Backyard Broadcasting News Update.
1: 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I'm Freddie Hammer, host of In Touch and news director at Backyard Broadcasting. One of South Williamsport's biggest traditions is getting ready to return. The 79th South Williamsport Mummers Parade all steps off on Saturday, October 17th at 2 p.m. Registration, talking about the theme, talking about the fun that's going to be had. We're here today with Skylar Gray. Hi, Skylar.
2: Hello, how are you?
1: Very good, thank you. And Lisa Angelo, she's the parade coordinator.
3: Good morning.
1: Hello, and Steve Baker, parade marshal to this year.
4: Good morning.
1: Again, right?
4: Again.
1: It's really great to see all of you guys, and it's exciting. Lisa, you said that Marlon was your parade coordinator last year, and now you're having a bigger role.
2: Marlon is the president of the Mummers Association.
1: Okay, so he got you to do the parade coordinating.
2: He did.
1: He sung your praises last year, Lisa. He said you did such a great job.
2: Oh, thanks.
1: And we're looking forward to that again.
2: Second year.
1: Tell me, Skylar, what's it like to put a parade on?
3: It's time-consuming.
1: Is it?
3: It is.
1: From all last year, huh?
3: Yes. This year, I have a little bit more of a hand into it.
1: Okay.
3: With the ads and the sponsors and getting all of the social media up and running. We have a new Facebook page that I've been heading up. It's doing great. We're getting a lot more followers.
1: Good.
3: So with the followers comes getting the parade out into the community more and getting the attention that it needs.
1: People want to register now. It's still possible up till the deadline, right? What's your deadline as far as the registering if people aren't involved yet? Go ahead, Steve.
4: Well, registration we can take all the way up until the day before the parade. What happens is that we have a deadline that we have to set because of doing our parade books.
1: Oh, that's right.
4: So if anybody wants to be recognized or, you know, announced or something like that across the judges' stand, you have a deadline to get that stuff in, and I believe it's October 7th.
1: Okay.
4: But you can always, we don't turn anybody away for the parade. It's always been a community thing. If somebody wants to come and be in the parade, they're more than welcome. There's no entry fee, no nothing like that. Only thing is the later you put your entry in, the farther back in the parade you're going to be.
1: I've enjoyed being in those spots, though, because you sort of hang out with the people that are waiting to get in the parade, right?
4: That's one of the biggest things is when we, that's kind of my day, is my controlled chaos, is lining everything up. I have a great group of people that help me out as far as division drivers, and they line up each individual division. But it's so cool to see things being prepared before the parade, because you get a kind of a back glimpse of what it takes to actually come through the parade and what people see when they come across the judges' stand.
1: Well, they've got a great theme this year. Lisa, tell me a little bit about your theme. It sounds like it's going to be fun.
2: Our theme this year is fun. It's called Decades of Music.
1: Okay.
2: I'm getting a lot of entries that have the theme involved, and a lot of people think it's required, but it's not a requirement. It's just something fun if you would like to do it.
1: Sure, so people can dress up, they can make their floats in that theme or
2: yeah,
1: whatever.
2: I have one already that's doing some music from the 90s, and their write-up is pretty cool, so it should be fun.
1: I love it. Now, do you guys get any kind of excitement with your dress-up time during the parade? Do you dress up or do you just wear your work clothes?
2: We just wear our mummer's clothes, vests.
1: Skylar looks like you might be getting ready to dress up or something.
3: I have actually bought a costume. Cool. I am going to be dressing up as the 50s. I am going to be a pink lady.
1: Oh, wonderful.
3: I have the dress. I have made my own crinoline skirt to go underneath it, and I have the hair bow, the scarf, the jacket. I'm going to be doing all of it.
1: This is inspiring. I'm so inspired, Skylar. I love it. They can enter their own ideas. And like you say, you don't necessarily have to do the theme for that. And I'm just wondering about the different entries that are already in. You said you have, what number of entries do you got so far?
2: I have, as of the end of September, I have 63 so far.
1: Okay.
2: Again, the cutoff is next week, but you can still come in the till the day before the parade,
1: sure,
2: if you want to. Just won't be recognized in the program. But 63 at this time.
1: How important is it to keep it free?
2: It's very important. And I still get a lot of questions when they put their entries in. How much does it cost? Or they'll email, how much does it cost to enter the parade? And it's always been free. We'll never change that.
5: Is there any kind of fundraising that you guys do so that the parade can go on? Or is it under any other umbrella?
4: We don't really do fundraising per se. We rely mostly on our sponsorships. We have Geisinger is our head sponsor right now. We always get a good sponsorship from South Williamsport Borough. And this year we've started adding in what we call tier sponsors. So it gives you kind of a tier as to top sponsor. And then we kind of named a bunch of sponsorships like underneath of it.
5: Mm-hmm.
4: But they're all different levels. So include, like, say, if you was to get a top sponsor, you have a certain amount that we have to have you donate. Okay.
5: Uh-huh.
4: So you're going to get free advertisement for that. You're going to get your name in the book. You're going to get a free ad in the book. You're going to get on the billboard for the Mummers Parade. You're going to get on the backyard broadcasting commercial.
5: Sure.
4: You're going to get advertisement for that. So you're actually paying for advertisement is what you're doing for these sponsors. But it helps out the parade.
5: Sure.
4: Because what we do is not exactly free. I mean, we have to try to get the sponsorships so that we can pay certain people to come into the parade. And we also donate an amount of money to each one of the high school marching bands.
5: Wonderful.
4: That are in the parade as kind of our gesture of saying thank you. Plus, all the advertising that we do costs.
5: Tell me about the bands. South Williamsport is always the feature, of course. And do you have other schools come in this year?
2: We have four as of now.
5: Okay.
2: But there's two local band competitions. So it's always kind of a competition between the parade and the band competition. But right now we have four. And like Steve said, that's a lot of things that people don't realize is we pay the high school bands.
5: Yeah.
2: But it goes towards their music program. So it's a great cost. And it is a higher cost. Mm-hmm. When we tell people, we pay these bands $500 a piece, the high school bands. And they're like, they just come down the hill, South Waynesport. But it's donated towards their music program. So it's really a great cause. And we also have to pay for the programs.
5: Sure.
2: We pay for the Nittany Highland Pipe Band. They come from State College area. So they're a pretty big band that comes from State College. Pretty popular.
5: Would you be willing to take new sponsors on at this late date?
2: Yeah.
5: Because they wouldn't get into the program necessarily unless they get in before October 7th.
2: Correct. And we have some spots still available. The top spot, obviously, is taken care of, but then we have spots in between. We have a couple division sponsors right now, but all tiers are not filled.
5: Well, hopefully it'll get there by the time we step off.
2: Yeah. We're hoping. This was Skylar's baby, the tier thing. So
5: that's
2: she
5: a good
2: can
5: idea.
2: Explain that in a little more detail.
5: Sure, go ahead, Skylar. I think it's great. I love these little sponsors, a black cat sponsor, a pumpkin sponsor.
3: So last year, we batted the idea around for the division sponsors. Each division had a sponsor. We didn't fill them all up, but it kind of inspired me a little bit to go a little bit further with it, thinking, okay, with these sponsorships, we should be offering the companies who are willing to sponsor us certain perks, so to speak, as to what they're getting for sponsoring us. For the top tier sponsor, we did a $100 banner reimbursement with a receipt. As long as they had the receipt, we could reimburse them $100. They get social media recognition going up to the parade, which I have started doing a sponsorship spotlight on Facebook where I will choose a different sponsor leading up to the parade for a whole month to do a spotlight on. A couple of days ago, I did Tebbs Brothers. They're going to be Division 7.
5: Okay.
3: And Geisinger, they're our top legacy sponsor. They've gotten the radio play. They've gotten the billboard placement. They've gotten a full page ad in the booklet. So, like, you get all of these things when you decide to be a sponsor with us.
5: Okay.
3: And it gets you out there more. Next year, I'm kind of hoping that I can get the advertisers and the sponsors to do maybe a little promotion in the booklet. So that way the booklets are actually utilized a little bit more than just people getting them and leaving them behind on the parade.
5: Sure.
3: Like, it gets you out there. It gets your business some business as well. They're going to be bringing in that booklet, and they're going to be saying, I want this promotion with this ad.
5: I like that. I also, in my mind, I'm thinking you should have a little scavenger hunt, like a little thing in there so people find stuff.
3: We did that in the past.
5: Okay.
3: There were games in the booklets where, you know, you had to find stickers, and I think you got something for the stickers.
5: Oh, I love that. This cute little interactive idea. Now, I've been in this parade before, and it's so fun because so many people line the route. Tell me about the route. Where do you start there, Steve?
4: So the route is as normal. We're going to start at Market Street on Central Avenue.
5: Okay.
4: Okay, so we're going to travel up Central Avenue to Clark Street. We'll take a right onto Clark Street, come down Clark Street, which is always fun because there's so many people that are on Clark Street. They just, I mean, I can't even, there's people that are two and three deep on Clark Street.
5: And they're grilling.
4: You got people that take vacation and have an all-out picnic for the parade day. Then we go down to Southern Avenue. We take a right onto Southern Avenue. And then we follow Southern Avenue all the way down now. The judges stand. There'll be a pause at the judges stand, which is going to be right next to Dolly South, formerly the Buttery Biscuit.
5: Okay.
4: So there's a grassy field that's right there next to it, and that's where the judges stand is going to be. So there'll be a pause there, and then you'll continue past the judges stand down to Howard Street, which there is a large parking lot that's right off of Howard Street that we kind of utilize that for people to dismantle floats and take signs off of cars and things like that. So safety reasons, you know, you can pull off, you can go into a big parking lot and do what you have to do, and then you can be on your way.
5: Go ahead and take off for the next parade.
4: Yes. Yes.
5: Who are the judges going to be this year?
4: All of us.
5: Oh.
4: We did this last year. It worked out very well. So we all, as a committee, we all sit up on the judges' stand. We all have our own awards that we can pick out.
5: Okay.
4: This year, I believe Marlon and myself are going to co-announce the parade this year.
5: Mm-hmm.
4: So we'll actually be kind of doing double duties. So picking awards and announcing as they're coming past the judges' stand.
5: Haven't you in other years been the person with the megaphone out with other people out on the street, getting people lined up?
4: When I first started, I had a megaphone, but that was didn't last too long.
5: Someone took your megaphone away.
4: Yeah, somebody didn't like that. So we started using these new Fandango things called cell phones.
5: What? This is technology.
4: We went technology, but I do have to make sure that I'm mobile as far as if anything happens throughout the entire parade.
5: Yeah.
4: Because being the head marshal, if anything happens, I can be on the judges' stand and something can happen way back at Market Street. And I have to be able to get there.
5: Okay.
4: So for me to be mobile and be able to get through back alleys and everything to get through the parade route, that's a major, major concern safety-wise for me because I need to be able to control whatever is happening.
5: Okay.
4: So I'm kind of the person responsible for if anything happens from the time the parade steps off to the time the last division steps through.
5: Call Steve Baker.
4: Yeah, I'm the guy.
5: What's it been like for all these years? Would you say that it's something that you've looked forward to every year?
4: I do. This will be my 29th year.
5: Wow.
4: With the association.
5: And you bring your family along with you, don't you?
4: I have. I've incorporated all of my family, my wife, my children, my brother-in-law, sister-in-law, my niece has helped out with it. I kind of wanted it that way because it's a tradition.
5: Yeah, family
4: and,
5: affair.
4: And it's something that every one of us has known about. We've all, as kids, we've all known the Mummers Parade. I grew up in South Williamsport. I graduated from South Williamsport. It was a thing.
5: Yeah.
4: From the time I was little. And I've always kept kind of that spirit alive. There was a time when I thought we were going to have to hang it up. And thanks to willing people that wanted to donate their time and bring it back to life, you know, it was a lot easier than what I thought it was going to be.
5: Lisa, I want to ask you, when you work with your husband Marlon as the parade coordinator, is that something that's easy for you to work with him at home?
2: Yeah, he kind of stays out of it. You know, we'll go to the meetings and he'll do his thing, and then I'll come home at night and I'll work on entries and I'll work on ads, and I'm up till like 11, 12 o'clock, you know, emailing and rewriting everything. But it's fun. He's like, I don't know how you do it. I like to do it. It's relaxing to me.
5: Good work.
2: And it goes way back for me. Like Steve said, it's kind of become, we're all one big family. We started out really small. When I came back, my mom was involved in this many, many years ago. Mm-hmm. And I was involved at one time, then got out of it. And then it was kind of dwindling a little bit. And then we all kind of rallied around and said we want to bring it back the old school way.
5: Yeah.
2: So Like me and my husband are involved, and my future daughter-in-law is involved, Steve's family, Skylar's family, her mom, her sister. So we're up to like 10 committee members right now, which is big.
5: Wonderful. Is that going to be all in the judges' stand? All 10?
2: Probably most of us.
5: Yeah. You were talking about the different, everybody has a different award to pick. I see that there's different trophies that are going to be awarded.
2: Yeah, we brought back the trophies. Last year was the first year that we brought back the awards and the judges' stand.
5: Is it just going to be like my favorite, or do you have categories that you're looking at?
2: Not really categories. It's kind of what everybody favors. Yeah. You know, Steve picks his own, and then we can't double pick, so we'll have to pick like a few things.
5: Sure.
2: And then pick our next thing. But then as a committee as a whole, we pick one and agree all together.
5: I see you have a Lifetime Member Award. Is that for your committee people?
2: That's for two people on our committee that have been lifelong members from, Steve can tell you, way, way back. It's actually my Aunt Pat and my cousin Karen.
5: Aww.
2: They've been involved from the very beginning. Probably 70-some years they've been in it.
5: Have you had a program every year?
2: Yes.
5: Oh, that's great. Yep. People look forward to that, I'm sure.
2: Yes, they love the program.
5: So why is it Mummers? That's what I've got to want to know. Because the Mummers Parade in Philadelphia is a little different with dancing men in costumes. But well, this is not like that.
4: Yeah, that's a kind of a thing where everybody has their own judgment as to what a mummer is.
5: Okay.
4: To us, if you look up the definition, a mummer is someone who celebrates with dance and song. And they don't have to dress up in a quirky costume or anything like that. It's just a celebration. It's one who celebrates. And that's what we've always done with the Mummers Parade. It's a celebration. It's a celebration of community. We never really wanted to be a Halloween parade or categorized as a homecoming parade or anything like that. That's why it's the Mummers Parade. So whatever you have, whatever you want to celebrate with, however you want to do whatever you want to do, bring it. We don't turn anybody away. And we just want everybody to come through and have fun and enjoy looking at the smiles that are on the sides of the street.
5: I love it. Skylar, you put together the Facebook page. So is that where people should go if they're in this time wanting to be in the parade?
3: So I started the Facebook up, I think, in January. Mm-hmm. Our old Facebook page wasn't able to be accessed anymore. So I started it out all from the beginning, set it up, me and Steve's wife, we're the admins for it, so we're the ones that head everything up. We post, we reply to everybody's messages and everything. I have people reach out through the Facebook, you know, how do I become a participant? How do I, you know, become an advertiser? How do I become a sponsor? You know, is there more information I can get on the parade? And there's times where I'll reply directly through the Facebook. There's times like my phone number is tattooed right there on the Facebook page. So I've had people reach out to my phone number directly, but depending on what they want, I will either direct them to the website or I will handle it through me personally because I'm the one that does the advertisements.
5: All right.
3: I'm the one that goes out there and shops it around with Karen's help.
5: Sure.
3: But we got a lot of advertisers this year, and I think the Facebook page played a major role in that.
5: Absolutely. It looks good. I've read the whole write-up. That's, you know, get lots of information there.
3: Yes.
5: To the Facebook. And what is the Facebook page called?
3: It is South Williamsport Mummers Parade.
5: And what's the website just where you can get those forms?
3: SWMummersParade.com.
5: Okay.
3: That's... You go under the web forms tab, and it's right there under registration.
5: Okay. I guess this is such a special event for South Williamsport, and it's just sort of been this tradition that I feel like I'm kind of a part of, too, and I feel like Backyard Broadcasting's been a part of it.
3: Yeah.
5: And so I'm grateful for you guys working hard to make it happen.
4: I mean, Backyard Broadcasting has been in the parade for years and years.
5: Yeah.
4: You know, I mean, you guys are part of the Mummers family. That's the way we treat you guys.
3: Well,
4: we expect to see you there every year.
5: It's wonderful.
4: You know, this year it's Decades of Music, and who better to be there than Backyard Broadcasting?
5: We'll drag our music behind us.
4: Exactly.
5: That's how it's going to work, for sure. Okay, so let's get a rundown of the dates that we're going to be there and your deadlines and all those things.
3: The deadline for participation with the booklet and advertisers and sponsors are going to be October 7th.
5: Okay.
3: You can register for the parade all the way up until the day before, so it's going to be October 16th. Day of the parade steps off on October 17th, 2 p.m. Lineup time is still being determined.
5: Okay, I was going to say, how early do we have to be?
3: Typically, we do it around 11 o'clock. We haven't whittled it down yet.
5: Okay. That'll be on the Facebook page, I'm sure.
3: Yes, absolutely. I will also be posting the division lineups on the Facebook page, so where each division has to be staged. I'll be posting that map as well, along with the direct parade route.
5: Okay. Any special shout-outs for anybody that's been extra helpful or somebody that you'd like to recognize?
4: Oh, all of the committee members, obviously. We can't do it alone. You know, we, like Lisa said and Skylar said, we're a family. So for us to actually make this happen, we all have to come together and we all pull our weight. If one can't do something, the other one jumps in and takes care of it. So it's just a committee thing. And special shout-outs. You know, I don't want to pinpoint anybody, but the sponsorships that we've had come in from Geisinger and Tebbs Brothers and Bayada and places like that that are stepping up. I know it's new and it's fresh this year, but the ones who are stepping up and taking a shot with us, we so deeply appreciate it, and we're hoping that it brings more next year.
5: Absolutely. It's the 79th South Williamsport Mummers Parade coming up Saturday, October 17th at 2. That's the step off. Do you have to shut down the roads very, very much?
4: Oh, yeah, absolutely. We actually go through every year and get a permit because Southern Avenue is technically State Route 654.
5: Okay.
4: So we actually have to get a permit from PennDOT to shut down part of that road, which is a process.
5: So big shout out to PennDOT.
4: So big shout out to PennDOT. Not to mention the fact that big shout out to our fire police because they have to block off Hastings Street and Market Street because we cross both of those because we line up on the far side of Southern Avenue past Main Street. So we have to cross both of those major roads in order to get technically into the beginning of the parade route. So a big shout out to the fire police because they're the ones that stop the traffic for us and try to make sure a whole division gets through.
5: Yes.
4: Instead of just a half of it.
5: Right across Route 15.
4: Correct.
5: Oh, my gosh.
4: And local police, you know, they are policing the area. They make sure that the side streets are all blocked off, which people kind of do that on their own, too. So it's, like I said, it's a community thing. And we look forward to it every year.
5: Well, I certainly am looking forward to it. I'm appreciative of all of your work that you've done to make it so much fun for us every year. Skylar Gray, you're the advertising and social media coordinator. Lisa Angelo, she's the parade coordinator, along with her husband, who's the parade president. Okay. And Steve Baker, the parade marshal. You'll be right there on the judges' stand. We'll see you guys all out there.
4: Absolutely.
5: All right. Well, thanks again for all the hard work that you've done. It's the 79th South Williamsport Mummers Parade, October 17th, 2 p.m., with decades of music as the theme. Get more information and register at swmummersparade.com. 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
4: Thank you.
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11: Weather. Your AccuWeather forecast. Today will be mostly cloudy and cooler with a high of 60. Tonight, expect mostly cloudy skies with the possibility of patchy fog later, reducing visibility before clearing. The low will be around 53. Tomorrow will bring breezy conditions at times along with intervals of clouds and sunshine. Temperatures will rise to a high of 66. On Tuesday, you can anticipate plenty of sunshine and a high of 64. Wednesday will be a mix of sun and clouds with a high of 69. Thursday is expected to be partly sunny and pleasant with a high of 73. For AccuWeather, I'm meteorologist Joe Lundberg.

93.3 WBZD. And how's it going? 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

0: The greatest hits of all time. 93.3 WBZD. And well, speaking of great, how's this for great? A Royal Caribbean cruise could be yours. Oh yeah, it's happening. That's right. 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Well, I have your clue. 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

0: You're home for the 80s and classic hits. 93.3 WBZD. 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
2: Fox News, I'm Paul Stevens. Search and rescue operations underway after a medevac flight from Bermuda to Logan International Airport in Boston dropped off the radar from Nantucket Island. Fox's Marianne Rafferty.
3: The plane plummeted from 24,000 feet to 11,000 feet in just 3 minutes.
2: Six people on board. The Coast Guard says a debris field has been found. President Trump speaking on his administration's record-setting numbers, quote-unquote, at a rally held in Ohio ahead of the upcoming midterms.
4: It was just announced that under Republican leadership, incomes for hardworking Americans have soared to the highest level ever recorded.
2: The president trying to boost the candidacies of U.S. Senator John Husted and gubernatorial candidate Vivek Ramaswamy 1 month ahead of the midterm elections. 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
5: Clear skies today with a high of 62. My name is Griffin Brown, and this is your backyard broadcasting news. State police are looking for a Millersburg man accused of pressuring a teenage girl to send sexually explicit images and videos. Investigators say 32-year-old Dustin Matthew Sandifer communicated with the 15-year-old through Snapchat and allegedly continued pressuring her after she expressed concern. Police say a forensic examination of Sandifer's phone uncovered explicit material involving the victim. He faces 15 charges, including child sexual abuse material, sexual extortion, and unlawful contact with a minor. A warrant has been issued for his arrest. Lycoming County Commissioners have approved a pilot program partnering with the Lycoming Regional Police Department to help support 911 radio dispatch operations. Public Safety Director Forrest Rothschild says the program could reduce overtime and contracted staffing costs, which currently total nearly $15,000 a month. Regional police officers will assist with radio dispatch, but will not handle 911 calls, emergency medical dispatch, or fire and EMS dispatch. The program will be evaluated after 60 days, with officials hoping it could become a model for other regional agencies. Williamsport City Council has received a single bid to purchase the city's condemned City Hall building at 245 West 4th Street. JBAS Realty offered $455,000 for the historic property. That's more than $100,000 less than a previous offer made by the company about 3 years ago. The developers have proposed preserving the 1888 building, converting the upper floors into apartments, and creating a cafe and gathering space on the lower level. The bid will now be reviewed by city officials. Construction, if approved, is not expected to begin until mid-2028. State Senator Gene Yaw is urging regional grid operator PJM Interconnection to move faster on expanding power generation and transmission as energy demand grows. The Loyal Sock Township Republican says Pennsylvania is positioned to support a new generation, but more than 200 gigawatts of proposed capacity remains stuck in PJM's development queue. Yaw says rising demand, especially from data centers, is putting added pressure onto the grid. And in sports, for college football, Lock Haven won a homecoming thriller Saturday, beating Clarion 38-35, Caden Bauer kicked a 37-yard field goal as time expired, while Robert Footman Jr. threw for more than 350 yards. And in NASCAR, NASCAR heads to Las Vegas Motor Speedway today with the race set for 5:30. Denny Hamlin starts on the pole alongside Ty Gibbs. Christopher Bell, Chase Briscoe, and Tyler Reddick round out the top five on the starting grid. I'm Griffin Brown, and that was your backyard broadcasting news update.

93.3 WBZD. And hey there, it's Julie. Just after 8 on your Sunday morning, and I gotta ask, because I'm feeling this way myself, are you hungry? Yeah, well, I got you covered with the details, at least. And coming up next, here's Van Morrison, Brown Eyed Girl.

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0: All the greatest hits all the time. We are Classic Hits 93.3. So you want to know what's great? Oh, pancakes. Yeah, they are so great and making me even more hungry than I was before. I'm sure you too. Well, you're in luck because going on as we speak until 12 noon today, or sold out. There's a delicious outdoor pancake breakfast going on at the St. Anne's Catholic Church, 1305 Northway Road here in Williamsport. Pancake, sausage, potatoes, juice, milk, and coffee, all for just $8 for adults, $4 for kiddos age 10 and under with takeout available too. And then yes, all the money raised will go back to the Scouts Troop 38. Love that. This event update brought to you by the delightfully delicious chocolate covered Oreos at Lang's Chocolates on Pine Street in downtown Williamsport.
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8: Your AccuWeather forecast. Today will be mostly cloudy and cooler with a high of 60. Tonight, expect mostly cloudy skies with the possibility of patchy fog later, reducing visibility before clearing. The low will be around 53. Tomorrow will bring breezy conditions at times along with intervals of clouds and sunshine. Temperatures will rise to a high of 66. On Tuesday, you can anticipate plenty of sunshine and a high of 64. Wednesday will be a mix of sun and clouds with a high of 69. Thursday is expected to be partly sunny and pleasant with a high of 73. For AccuWeather, I'm meteorologist Joe Lundberg.

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Paul Young singing about every time you go away. Yeah, please don't. Stay here on BZD.

0: Your home for the 80s and classic hits, 93.3 WBZD. Well, you know this. I am all about working out. I do my jujitsu every week. Do my best to get my steps in as well. But did you ever think about sniffing chocolate while you work out? Well, according to a new study by the University of Malaya, reveals that dark chocolate aroma can improve your workouts. Men who sniff chocolate completed 18 more leg extension reps than men in a water control group. Other findings suggest people exposed to dark chocolate reported less hunger, greater fullness, and milk chocolate was rated more pleasant than dark chocolate or water, but did not produce the same appetite-related changes. So interesting for sure. And there you go. Might want to think about sniffing chocolate right before that morning run.
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0: 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There's Dire Straits for you on this Sunday morning. Classic Hits. 93.3 WBZD. Well, I am one. I'm sure you're in this too. Never want to rush the weekend. But tonight, as you are wrapping up your weekend, wrap it up with Rewind with Gary Bryan. It's 4 hours of your top fives. That's what he's known for. And this week, he'll be featuring the best new artist winners of the 80s. Top five you should never play at a wedding. Uh-oh. 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
1: News. I'm Jack Callahan. President Trump touting what he called his administration's record-setting numbers at a campaign rally in Ohio.
2: It was just announced that under Republican leadership, incomes for hardworking Americans have soared to the highest level ever recorded.
1: President trying to boost the candidacies of U.S. Senator John Houston and gubernatorial candidate Vivek Ramaswamy 1 month ahead of the midterm elections. Search and rescue operations continue offshore from Massachusetts after a medevac flight from Bermuda to Boston's Logan International Airport dropped from the radar screens near Nantucket Island. Here's Fox's Marianne Rafferty.
3: The plane plummeted from 24,000 feet to 11,000 feet in just 3 minutes.
1: Six people aboard that medical flight. Ominously, the Coast Guard says a debris field has been spotted. 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
4: Clear skies with a high of 62. My name is Griffin Brown, and this is your Backyard Broadcasting News. A Lycoming County judge has refused to throw out a child rape case despite finding negligence in the police investigation. Judge Ryan Tira ruled that a nearly five-year delay by Williamsport police did not prevent 61-year-old Edward Darnell Mayo of Jersey Shore from receiving a fair trial. The case began with a 2019 Childline complaint involving a seven-year-old. An investigator later acknowledged that the case fell through the cracks. Mayo also faces a separate pending case involving allegations from 2024. A major dam improvement project is now complete in Lycoming County. Officials marked the completion of a rehabilitated Frank E. Heller Dam spillway in Armstrong Township. The project received more than $1.1 million in FEMA funding through a high-hazard dam grant program. The spillway, originally built in 1975, helps protect the Williamsport Municipal Water Authority's supply system and reduces flood risk downstream. The authority serves about 51,000 customers. A top Federal Reserve official visited Pennsylvania College of Technology in Williamsport Friday.

Classic Hits 93.3. And how's it going, Julie here? Well, just like last hour, are ya hungry yet this morning? How about thirsty? Well, today got plenty of options, but may I suggest in moderation, or at least having some water nearby? Here's Elton John.

0: The police, every breath you take. I'm 93.3 WBZD. Well, lots going on in the food world today. Yeah, did you get a chance to head over to the St. Anne's Catholic Church for Scout Troop 38's pancake breakfast yet? If not, you still have plenty of time to do so. But even if you can't, hey, no worries. Still lots of eating going on today. That's right, today, Sunday, October 4th, is National Cinnamon Roll Day. Mmm, so good. National Taco Day, too, even better. On the drink side of things, it is National Vodka Day, and we're finishing up Oktoberfest, so vodka, beer, yeah, lots to drink too, but may I suggest having a little water nearby to go with that as well? Just a food or drink for thought. Music from Dan Hartman, standing by next.
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2: Bye.
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4: Your AccuWeather forecast. Today will be mostly cloudy and cooler with a high of 60. Tonight, expect mostly cloudy skies with the possibility of patchy fog later, reducing visibility before clearing. The low will be around 53. Tomorrow will bring breezy conditions at times along with intervals of clouds and sunshine. Temperatures will rise to a high of 66. On Tuesday, you can anticipate plenty of sunshine and a high of 64. Wednesday will be a mix of sun and clouds with a high of 69. Thursday is expected to be partly sunny and pleasant with a high of 73. For AccuWeather, I'm meteorologist Joe Lundberg.
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ultimate jukebox. 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

0: The greatest hits of all time. That's what we do best here at 93.3 WBZD. Well, first weekend in October. Yeah, can't believe we are here already, but we are. And with it, of course, comes spooky season in the Elysburg Haunted House. So do you think you got what it takes? Well, if so, why not head out any Friday or Saturday throughout the month of October? Gates open at 6 p.m. with the haunting beginning at 7 at 106 Gun Club Road in Elysburg. And admission is just $20 per person, proceeds benefiting the Elysburg and Ralph O. Overlook Volunteer Fire Departments. So grab your friends and see if you're brave enough for the Elysburg Haunted House. 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

0: So many great memories, and only we've got them. They are classic hits. 93.3, and well, just about 10 o'clock on your Sunday morning, and I almost forgot to give you your clue once again. Yeah, we're trying to push these at least twice during our shift, so I'll give it to you again. Near the end of the first century BC, the Romans established a colony where I now stand as Barcino, with roughly 1,000 inhabitants protected by defensive walls, and part of these ancient walls can still be seen today. So if you think you know the answer where we are today with our Choose Your Cruise, sign in first and then enter your guests at WBZD.com. And yeah, like I said, I am out of here. We got Barb Evans sliding in next. Hope you have a great rest of your Sunday. Great week ahead. And I'll talk to you again next Saturday, anytime after 10 a.m. See you then.
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Good morning. A little after 10, Barbara Evans in with you at the Sunday edition. 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
6: Weather. Your AccuWeather forecast. Today will be mostly cloudy and cooler with a high of 60. Tonight, expect mostly cloudy skies with the possibility of patchy fog later, reducing visibility before clearing. The low will be around 53. Tomorrow will bring breezy conditions at times along with intervals of clouds and sunshine. Temperatures will rise to a high of 66. On Tuesday, you can anticipate plenty of sunshine and a high of 64. Wednesday will be a mix of sun and clouds with a high of 69. Thursday is expected to be partly sunny and pleasant with a high of 73. For AccuWeather, I'm meteorologist Joe Lundberg.

something else. The afterworld. A world of never-ending happiness. 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

0: Spin Doctors on Classic Hits, 93.3 WBZD. Stick around into the evening as you prepare for Monday. We're going to rewind things a bit tonight at 8 o'clock with Rewind with Gary Bryan. This week, he's featuring the best new artists, winners of the 1980s. Those who may be classics now, that in the 80s we said, oh, who's this new guy? The top five you should never play at a wedding, and the top five groups with American and British members. Lots of things happening tonight with Gary Bryan. Rewind with Gary Bryan tonight at 8 on Classic Hits 93.3.
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0: Joan Jett and the Blackhearts with I Love Rock and Roll, classic hits, 93.3 WBZD. I cannot guarantee that they'll play any Joan Jett, but this afternoon, the Lycoming Low Brass Collective performs at 2:30 at St. Luke's Lutheran Church at 1400 North Market Street in Williamsport. 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
1: Weather. Your AccuWeather forecast this afternoon. Expect mostly cloudy skies with cooler temperatures reaching a high of 60. Tonight, skies will remain mostly cloudy in the evening. However, patchy fog may reduce visibility late before clearing out. The low will be around 52. Tomorrow will bring partly to mostly sunny conditions with breezy conditions at times and a high of 67. Tuesday, we'll see plenty of sunshine with a high of 64. Wednesday will be a mix of sun and clouds with a high of 72. Thursday is expected to be partly sunny and pleasant with a high of 73. For AccuWeather, I'm meteorologist Joe Lundberg.

0: America, a horse with no name on Classic Hits 93.3 WBZD. America, a band I saw live in concert early 1980s. I'm going with like 1982, fall of 82, maybe spring of 83. I can't remember. But here's the thing that cracks me up is I sat cross-legged on the floor for the whole concert. I don't think I could do that anymore. Or if I did, I don't think I could get up. I'm not going to test it. So here it is coming up on lunchtime. Do you know TikTok has this new feature that you say to TikTok, where am I going to eat for lunch? And you're supposed to commit to eating at the first local restaurant video that pops up on TikTok, and then you have to go post what you thought of it later. I am not giving it all up to a computer to decide. I like to get reviews from the computer, but I am definitely not letting TikTok tell me where to eat.
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Good afternoon. Like it or not, Monday's coming. Tomorrow morning after 5 a.m., join Jake Michaels and the Jake Michaels Morning Show. Interesting tidbits that he digs up. 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

0: Bon Jovi, Wanted Dead or Alive, Classic Hits 93.3 WBZD. Good afternoon. You're with Barbara Evans today. On Tuesday, Messiah Lutheran Church is at it again. They have another community event lined up, and it's a food truck event. Lots of food trucks will be at the church at Route 442 in Clarkstown. 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And talk to all the neighbors and folks coming out to see the event in Clarkstown. It's 4 till 7 Tuesday, Messiah Lutheran Church, Route 442 in Clarkstown. 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
5: Weather. Your AccuWeather forecast this afternoon: expect mostly cloudy skies with cooler temperatures reaching a high of 60. Tonight, skies will remain mostly cloudy in the evening. However, patchy fog may reduce visibility late before clearing out. The low will be around 52. Tomorrow will bring partly to mostly sunny conditions with breezy conditions at times and a high of 67. Tuesday, we'll see plenty of sunshine with a high of 64. Wednesday will be a mix of sun and clouds with a high of 72. Thursday is expected to be partly sunny and pleasant with a high of 73. For AccuWeather, I'm meteorologist Joe Lundberg.

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0: 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We've teamed up with AAA Travel to give you a cruise to wherever Royal Caribbean cruises to. You have to figure out some clues to all the different destinations that Royal Caribbean cruises to. So we'll tell you what the latest clue is in just a little bit. Before 1 o'clock, stay here with WBZD.
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Hi, Barbara Evans and you today. 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

0: about the same place. And then Lee will be in after two with his clues. Again, he'll be talking about the same place I am. We're just giving you different clues. 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

Live with Gary Bryan tonight at 8 o'clock on Classic Hits 93.3. What a great way to wrap up your weekend as he travels back to the 80s and digs up stuff that I can't find. For now, we got Whitesnake. Here I go again. 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

0: 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Who would have thunk that Bret Michaels and Kevin Hart, both of Pennsylvania, would be like the keynote speakers at the Pennsylvania Chamber of Business and Industry dinner? It just seems funny to me. Monday night, the Pennsylvania Chamber of Business and Industry folks, and there might be some local business people from here going to this. I don't know for sure. But it's the 42nd annual dinner Monday at the Hershey Lodge, and Bret Michaels will be giving a speech, and he says, "I can't wait to be a part of this incredible event." There you have it.
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7: Weather. Your AccuWeather forecast this afternoon. Expect mostly cloudy skies with cooler temperatures reaching a high of 60. Tonight, skies will remain mostly cloudy in the evening. However, patchy fog may reduce visibility late before clearing out. The low will be around 52. Tomorrow will bring partly to mostly sunny conditions with breezy conditions at times and a high of 67. Tuesday will see plenty of sunshine with a high of 64. Wednesday will be a mix of sun and clouds with a high of 72. Thursday is expected to be partly sunny and pleasant with a high of 73. For AccuWeather, I'm meteorologist Joe Lundberg. 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

0: 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Hi, Barbara Evans keeping you company. And you know, I've been talking about fundraisers for dogs, kidney dialysis support, Boy Scout troops. 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

Good Sunday afternoon. Hey, it's Lee Travis now in the saddle, keeping you company. It's in the 2 o'clock hour. Oh, boy. Got a lot of great music coming up this hour, plus maybe a clue you never knew to choose your cruise. But right now, here's ZZ Top. 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
9: Your AccuWeather forecast this afternoon. Expect mostly cloudy skies with cooler temperatures reaching a high of 60. Tonight, skies will remain mostly cloudy in the evening. However, patchy fog may reduce visibility late before clearing out. The low will be around 52. Tomorrow will bring partly to mostly sunny conditions with breezy conditions at times and a high of 67. Tuesday, we'll see plenty of sunshine with a high of 64. Wednesday will be a mix of sun and clouds with a high of 72. Thursday is expected to be partly sunny and pleasant with a high of 73. For AccuWeather, I'm meteorologist Joe Lundberg.

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0: 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And this event calendar update is all brought to you by the Fortified Chocolate Trends Bars, available at Lang's Chocolates on Pine Street in downtown Williamsport, and also online at langschocolates.com. 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

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Hey, it's Lee Travis, and welcome to the 3 o'clock hour with Phil Collins and Genesis. That's all.

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2: Your AccuWeather forecast this afternoon: expect mostly cloudy skies with cooler temperatures reaching a high of 60. Tonight, skies will remain mostly cloudy in the evening. However, patchy fog may reduce visibility late before clearing out. The low will be around 52. Tomorrow will bring partly to mostly sunny conditions with breezy conditions at times and a high of 67. Tuesday will see plenty of sunshine with a high of 64. Wednesday will be a mix of sun and clouds with a high of 72. Thursday is expected to be partly sunny and pleasant with a high of 73. For AccuWeather, I'm meteorologist Joe Lundberg.
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0: It's Don Henley on Classic Hits 93.3 WBZD, and it's time for that Choose Your Cruise Clue. 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In 1992, I hosted the Summer Olympic Games, an event that helped transform parts of my waterfront and dramatically reshape the city for an international audience. Once again, here's that clue. In 1992, I hosted the Summer Olympic Games, an event that helped transform parts of my waterfront and dramatically reshape the city for an international audience. 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

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Hey, this is Lee Travis, and welcome to the 4 o'clock hour. Let's keep that music roll right along with the young lady that was voted to have the sexiest legs in the 80s. It's Miss Tina Turner, and What's Love Got to Do with It, 93.3 WBZD.

0: It's Bruce Springsteen on Classic Hits 93.3 WBZD. And I love DJing wedding receptions on the side. But here's a story I had to share with you from the Daily Mirror. It says a couple fell into the River Bore in Norfolk, England, while posing in a canoe in a full wedding attire. And the couple lost their balance during a photo shoot. And in the bride's own words, she says, it went down like the Titanic. She had been wearing her $2,446 wedding gown for only 2 hours. And then a wedding guest rushed over to check on them, slipped and broke their leg. Then the groom spent the reception tipping water from his boots, while the bride burned her toe after accidentally putting her foot in a fireworks machine. Wow. Can you imagine all that happening in one wedding reception? Oh, man. Good luck to those two for the rest of their lives. Hey, we've got your exclusive AccuWeather forecast on the way.
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6: Weather. Your AccuWeather forecast this afternoon, expect mostly cloudy skies with cooler temperatures reaching a high of 60. Tonight, skies will remain mostly cloudy in the evening. However, patchy fog may reduce visibility late before clearing out. The low will be around 52. Tomorrow will bring partly to mostly sunny conditions with breezy conditions at times and a high of 67. Tuesday, we'll see plenty of sunshine with a high of 64. Wednesday will be a mix of sun and clouds with a high of 72. Thursday is expected to be partly sunny and pleasant with a high of 73. For AccuWeather, I'm meteorologist Joe Lundberg.
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0: As you probably heard, we're known for each song being even better than the last. 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

0: Will to Power on Classic Hits 93.3 WBZD. And here is a quick reminder that there is a national blood shortage emergency. And we're urged to give blood ASAP. And the American Red Cross says blood demand is high and donations have fallen over the past few months. And the shortage is serious, very, very serious, for platelets types O positive and B negative. So if you're able to head to a Red Cross blood drive near you, we encourage you to do so. Coming up tomorrow from 1 till 6, there's going to be one at the First United Methodist Church located 602 South Market Street in Muncie. And then on this Wednesday from 10:30 in the morning till 3 o'clock, the Lycoming County Department of Safety located at 542 County Farm Road in Montoursville. And all you need to do to sign up is go to redcrossblood.org online to sign up for your appointment. And just remember, it could be one of your loved ones that needs that blood. So please do so if you can. More great music on the way.
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0: It's Lisa Stansfield on Classic Hits 93.3 WBZD. And this event calendar update is all brought to you by Lang's Chocolates. Discover the wonder of Trends Bars and Carmelicious from Lang's Chocolates. Hey, come hungry for the good and plenty turkey dinner that's happening this Wednesday at the First United Methodist Church located at South Market Street in Muncie. Takeout begins at 4 and continues until they're completely sold out, with dine-in from 5 until 6:30. Now, a $12 donation is suggested for the meal, and no phone-in or takeout orders will be accepted, so enjoy a good old-fashioned turkey dinner that's coming up this Wednesday. And make sure you tell everybody that you heard it right here. That Classic Hits, 93.3 WBZD. And if your nonprofit organization's got an event coming up that you would like us to talk about, just email all that information to news@backyardbroadcasting.com. And please submit that information at least 2 weeks in advance.
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Good afternoon. That was Survivor. Hey, it's Lee Travis. Thanks a lot for taking me along no matter where you're at this afternoon. Here's CCR.

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0: Enjoy the weekend while you can, because Monday has a nasty habit of showing up whether we are ready or not. 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Freddie Hammer will have your local news, and I'll have the entertainment update, birthdays, and plenty of classic hits. 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

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Hey, it is Lee Travis. I just saw this guy on a YouTube video performing live at a concert just a couple of months ago. Boy, he still can rock it out. 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

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Taking me back to my roller skating days. Boy, I used to love skating to that song. Hey, it's Lee Travis, and welcome to the 6 o'clock hour as we keep that music rolling right along with the group from the land down under. Here's Michael Hutchinson in Excess on 93.3 WBZD.

0: 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Taking a look at some music news right now. Billy Joel tells Music Radar that John Lennon is one artist he wished he could have performed live with. He's quoted as saying, when he was shot, that was a horrible, horrible thing for me. It was like he was like an older brother to me. He also praised Jimi Hendrix, calling him from another planet and a genius on the guitar. Hey, Lenny Kravitz tells Classic Rock magazine that he got heavily into skateboarding when he was young. Quoted as saying, I remember one of the first skateboards before it even had wheels on it with a hand-drawn Dogtown sign. I spent a lot of time on the beach and riding my skateboard up and down the streets and hanging out with kids, houses, and jamming because the parents were all hippies and it was just a very loose, chilled atmosphere. All right, Lenny. That was just taking a look at some music news right here. Classic Hits 93.3 WBZD.
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6: Your AccuWeather forecast tonight. Expect mostly cloudy skies in the evening with some patchy fog developing later on, leading to reduced visibility. The temperature will drop to 52 degrees. Tomorrow will bring a mix of sunshine and clouds with a high of 66 degrees. Tomorrow night will be clear and colder with the low reaching 40 degrees. As for Tuesday, anticipate plenty of sunshine and a high of 64 degrees. Wednesday is expected to be mostly sunny with temperatures reaching a high of 72 degrees. For AccuWeather, I'm meteorologist Jason Caterina.

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Hey, coming up later on this hour, that clue for Choose Your Cruise with the Royal Caribbean and AAA Travel. 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

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Hey, it's Lee Travis. That was Mr. Jones. That's right from the Counting Crows. Hey, thanks a lot for taking me along, and welcome to the 7 o'clock hour with the artist formerly known as Prince, and then he was a symbol, and then he was, I think, Prince once again. 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

0: There's Billy Joel on Classic Hits 93.3 WBZD. Well, today is Sunday, October 4th, which is the 277th day of the year. That means there's only 88 days remaining until the end of the year. Wow, where did this year go? I just want to know that. Today is National World Animal Day, National Vodka Day, National Golf Lovers Day, National Ship in a Bottle Day. Does anybody even do that anymore? Make ships in a bottle? I don't know. Cinnamon Bun Day and National Talk Like a Trucker Day. Breaker, breaker, 1-9. Hey, got your ears on out there? See, that's how you talk like a trucker. Hey, no offense, truckers. Okay, no offense. Hey, there's only 27 days left until Halloween, 28 days left until daylight savings time ends, and 53 days left until Thanksgiving. Always keep you up to date right here at 93.3 WBZD. Hey, you got your ears on?
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8: Your AccuWeather forecast. Tonight, expect mostly cloudy skies in the evening with some patchy fog developing later on, leading to reduced visibility. The temperature will drop to 52 degrees. Tomorrow will bring a mix of sunshine and clouds with a high of 66 degrees. Tomorrow night will be clear and colder with the low reaching 40 degrees. As for Tuesday, anticipate plenty of sunshine and a high of 64 degrees. Wednesday is expected to be mostly sunny with temperatures reaching a high of 72 degrees. For AccuWeather, I'm meteorologist Jason Caterina.
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yeah, dancing along to Rick Astley on Classic Hits, 93.3 WBZD. And hey, if you're in the Muncie area, you can still pick us up through most of Muncie, but there are parts that are a little scratchy. So I'll tell you what, if you tune it to 102.1 FM, you pick up WBZD crystal clear once again in the Muncie area. 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Let's keep that music rolling right along in this Sunday evening now with Don Henley and the Boys of Summer.

0: Fleetwood Mac on Classic Hits, 93.3 WBZD. Take a look at some interesting facts that happened on this date in history. And speaking of Fleetwood Mac, on this date in 1980, members Mick Fleetwood, Lindsey Buckingham, and Stevie Nicks joined the USC Trojan Marching Band, which performed their hit Tusk during a halftime of the football game between USC and Arizona State. Nick twirled a baton, Fleetwood played a bass drum, and Buckingham conducts as the band plays the song. The USA band is then presented with a platinum record for their contribution. Also, as dated 1987, NFL owners used replacement personnel to play games despite the players' strike. And also, as dated 1990, Fox launched Beverly Hills 90210. And on this date in 2016, Nike released their self-lacing Back to the Future sneakers. Only 89 pairs were ever made. Now, let's take a look at some interesting facts that happened on this date in history.
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0: 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Hey, that is going to wrap up things for me, Lee Travis. I got to get myself on out of here and let Mr. Gary Bryan take over the airwaves until the midnight hour as he presents Rewind with Gary Bryan. And this week, he features the best new artist winners of the 80s. The top five you should never play at a wedding. Can't wait for that one. The top five groups with American and British members, plus so much more. And he'll also give you another clue for the Royal Caribbean giveaway from AAA Travel and 93.3 WBZD. It's Rewind with Gary Bryan coming up in moments until the midnight hour. So enjoy the rest of your night with Gary. I actually get to go home and don't have to worry about too much with the Black and Gold losing this past Thursday. So I got to wait till next Sunday for them again. Enjoy your night, and I will talk to you again next Sunday right here at Classic Hits 93.3 WBZD.
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We are coast to coast and in Alaska and Hawaii. Coming up in just a few minutes, Queen describes their 1981 trip to Buenos Aires, and it was scary. You'll get that story right after we rewind with Third Eye Blind.